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1: 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Amen.
0: The angel of the Lord declared unto Mary,
1: and she conceived by the power of the Holy Spirit.
0: Hail Mary, full of grace, the Lord is with thee. Blessed art thou amongst women, and blessed is the fruit of thy womb, Jesus.
1: Holy Mary, Mother of God, pray for us sinners, now and at the hour of our death. Amen.
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0: Hail Mary, full of grace, the Lord is with thee. Blessed art thou amongst women, and blessed is the fruit of thy womb, Jesus.
1: Holy Mary, Mother of God, pray for us sinners, now and at the hour of our death. Amen.
0: And the Word was made flesh,
1: and dwelt among us.
0: Hail Mary, full of grace, the Lord is with thee. Blessed art thou amongst women, and blessed is the fruit of thy womb, Jesus.
1: Holy Mary, Mother of God, pray for us sinners, now and at the hour of our death. Amen.
0: Pray for us, O Holy Mary, Mother of God,
1: that we may be made worthy of the promises of Christ.
0: Let us pray.
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0: As it was in the beginning, is now, and ever shall be, world without end. Amen.
1: Saint Cecilia,
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0: 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For weekend reservation, advance booking is required.
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and current affairs. Top stories of the day. Business, sports, music, and entertainment. 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
4: 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Studio technicians Raniel M. Santiago and Roland N. Butoy. Ladies and gentlemen, thank you for making us a part of your day. We are now signing off.
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